listening to Denver's Best Music Mix 100. I'm Synergy. This girl, Ella Langley, has officially tied Mariah Carey 22 weeks at number one, one more week, and she becomes the longest-running number one in Billboard history.

boy coming up Monday night. The Broncos going up against her hubby's team, the Chiefs. And it's going to be really difficult because, you know, 1 second we're going to be cheering for the Broncos and then the camera's going to pan to her and I'm going to be cheering for Taylor.

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Mix 100. It's Synergy. I got to make my way out of here. Before I leave, I want to put a quote to your day. A better chapter often begins with a painful page. I'm leaving you with Mumford & Sons. 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
1: Let's get it going from Hollywood. The top 40 songs in the country this weekend. Plus today, the Jonas Brothers join us. And hits from Zara Larsson and Sabrina Carpenter are on the move in a big way. First, let's go. Number 40. It's the debut. Karol G, Bruno Mars. Still.

That's new at 40. It's called Still. Karol G, Bruno Mars. Before 39, let's look back a week ago at how it was. Number three was this. Bruno Mars at number two. Taylor Swift, number one.

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6: Number 30.

Espresso, Sabrina Carpenter, that is 37. We're on our way to the biggest song in the country, and Noah Kahan is from a small town in Vermont, but his emotional lyrics have reached people all over the world, and the secret behind his songwriting might be in the trees. He said when he was back home visiting, he always makes time to have some of his favorite maple treats, like maple cotton candy or maple creamy, which is frozen custard with maple syrup mixed in. Here he is at 36, Orbiter. Hello.

down 4-35, Opalite, Taylor Swift. And she's going back-to-back on the countdown with another one from the life of a showgirl, landing at 34, The Fate of Ophelia.

Taylor Swift, back-to-back hits, The Fate of Ophelia, number 34. We're a couple weeks away from the MTV VMAs. A bunch of top 40 artists have nods in the best dance category. Bebe Rexha, Lady Gaga, Tate McRae are a few of the nominees, along with Harry Styles, who could take home that moon person thanks to this song, Aperture, 1840 Extra.

0: Temperature, Harry Styles, 1840 Extra. Osama makes it 50 weeks on the countdown, 5-0 with a hit on the way. And Cameron Whitcomb rockets ahead 6 next.
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1: We're counting down the hottest songs in North America. Cameron Whitcomb says his new single, Kingdom of Fear, was inspired by a book, but not the story within the pages, just the title. He realized that everyone lives in a kingdom of fear, whether it's struggling with anxiety or depression or something else entirely, and he wanted to write a song about dealing with a constant overwhelming challenge. Here it is, up 6 to 33. I'll show you.

0: homesick, a little homesick, a little homesick, somebody.
1: Philip Phillips, 32, homesick. Well, Olivia Rodrigo says you never know when inspiration for a song could strike, even in the middle of the night. She had just gone back to New York after spending time in England, and she hadn't adjusted to the time zone yet, so she woke up at 4 a.m. and decided to go on a walk. While out and about, a guy approached her and asked her on a date, which she politely declined, but she felt overwhelmed with creativity and ran home to write this song, an AT40 on the Verge track.

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1: Coming up next,
0: Olivia Dean steps up a couple more with her latest. Plus, Malcolm Todd turns 23 this Tuesday and celebrates by jumping four spots with this.
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0: Get out of it.
1: Rising 4 to 30, earrings, Malcolm Todd. The guys in the band Sleep Theory said that one of the toughest parts of forming the group was choosing a name. The process took nearly 2 years, and after struggling with different ideas, a friend suggested they try scientific terms. So they Googled a list, and on one side they saw REM sleep, and on the other side they saw theory. So they decided to just go with Sleep Theory. Now, they could score their first hit on our countdown. Words Are Worthless, 1840 on the Verge track.

Stargazing, Miles Smith, 29. It's safe to say that Olivia Dean knows what it takes to write a great song, and that means making a lot of not-so-great ones. She learned that a hit song requires volume and writing lyrics that hit close to the truth over and over until eventually everything feels right and her raw emotions come to the surface. Here's one of the songs she wrote with that method, A Couple Minutes, number 28.

0: that's a couple of minutes. So, Olivia Dean.
1: Coming up next.
0: Michelle Branch leaves Four with her first hit since Loud Music, which got to number 24 back in 2011. And a very happy 33rd birthday this weekend to Niall Horan. His latest is on the way.
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12: Seacrest with you, counting them down. And Somber watched one of his songs go viral for the first time while he was still in high school. And he nearly missed a major opportunity when record labels started reaching out. He came home from school one day and had an email from Columbia Records who wanted to sign him. But his father warned him of possible scam, so he almost didn't reply. Then more offers started pouring in. Eventually, he convinced his mom to allow him to leave school to pursue music full-time. It paid off. Here's Home Record 27.

down 3-25, Golden from Huntress. So the 78th Primetime Emmy Awards are this Monday with the live ceremony hosted by Mariska Hargitay in L.A. The 51st season of SNL is up for Outstanding Variety Series with some big pop stars serving as musical guests this year like Harry Styles, Olivia Rodrigo, and Sabrina Carpenter. Here she is, Manchild, in AT40 Extra.

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0: 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Plus, Hillary Duff keeps the same spot on the chart next.
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You can catch every unforgettable moment live on Disney Plus and Hulu. Snoop, yep, live. Weezer, live. BTS, Major Lazer. Disney Plus and Hulu, September 18th and 19th. Zara Larsson going to take the stage. Here she is with Pink Panther's 22. I'm

body isn't ready. 21, that is somber. Well, Tame Impala's got a new single out. It could join his hit Dracula with a spot on the countdown. It's called Loser, and the lyrics call himself out for his tendency to sabotage relationships. You might have heard in the Spider-Man Brand New Day movie. It could land on this chart soon. AT40 on the Verge track.

0: Tame Impala on the verge of making the countdown with that track called Loser.
1: Coming up next,
0: Libby Dean has a song that spent 3 weeks at number one coming, and Mumford & Sons break into the top 20 with this.
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1: Number 19, Rubber Band Man, Mumford & Sons featuring Hozier. We want to send a big congratulations to Post Malone, who just got engaged to his girlfriend, Christy Lee, with a surprise proposal at his ranch in Utah.

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All right, when Olivia Dean released her smash single, Man I Need, some people predicted she'd be a one-hit wonder, but she looks at that term as a compliment, not an insult. She considers her track a fabulous song, and it's become a wonder because everyone enjoys it so much. 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Obviously, she's not a one-hit wonder because this was just the first of multiple chart entries. Man I Need

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1: Coming up next,
0: the Backstreet Boys and Dominic Fike both climb a notch. Plus, Alex Warren falls off with Fever Dream, but his number one song from a year ago still on the countdown. Keep it here.
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3: We are inside the top 20, and some artists keep to themselves before a show to get in the right headspace before performing for thousands of people. But Ed Sheeran likes to warm up with an impromptu duet. The night before his show the other day, he went to a local karaoke night by himself, and right as they were closing up, he took the mic and sang Thinking Out Loud with a new friend he met at the bar. So if you're ever in a position to sing karaoke with Ed Sheeran, make sure you pick an Ed Sheeran song. Here's Ed with Martin Garrix. Repeat it. 7.

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0: All right, Alex Warren wrote his hit single Ordinary about his wife, Covert, and the inspiration continued on his new album, Wild Child, with more songs reflecting their love story. But he says that when she heard the new tracks, she was not as impressed as the first time. He joked that she's kind of tired of listening to love songs about her, and at a certain point, she has to think, you like me, I get it. Here's Ordinary, 15.

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Here she is at 12.

Boston, number 12, Stella Lefty. All right, Gracie Abrams is proud of her new album, Daughter from Hell, but she says there's a song on the project that she struggled to listen to back after she wrote it. Her track, Look at My Life, was inspired by a tough situation she went through, and when she heard the finished version, she felt transported right back to that dark place. So it took a while for her not to completely hate the song, but now she's happy with how everything came out. You can hear Look at My Life at AmericanTop40.com, and here's one that was a bit easier to listen to. Hit the Wall, number 11.

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1: Coming up next,
0: we're going to hear from the Jonas Brothers about their upcoming tour. Plus, Ariana Grande spends 3 weeks in the same spot with this.
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AT40. That is Teddy at number 10. The numbers get smaller and the hits get bigger. So Zara Larsson's had a lot of success over the last year, which makes her eligible for Best New Artist at the Grammys. But when her label said they were submitting her for nomination, she turned it down. Although she's felt a recent shift in her career, she wants to remind people that she's been releasing music for years, and she definitely doesn't consider herself a new artist. But thanks to songs like this, she's made a lot of new fans all over the world. Midnight Sun, 9.

Hate That I Made You Love Me, Ariana Grande. That's number 8. Well, last August, the Goo Goo Dolls released a 7-song EP called Summer Anthem, which gave us the top 30 hit, Not Goodbyes. But now another track from that project could land on the charts soon. It's called Ocean. Here it is. You're swimming.

0: That's an AT40 breakout. Ocean, the Goo Goo Dolls.
1: Coming up next,
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0: We are inside the top 10. And the Jonas Brothers recently played 3 sold-out shows at New York's Madison Square Garden. But it wasn't a typical concert. They performed the exact set list from their 2008 Burning Up tour, along with the outfits and stage sets from those classic shows. We'll hear from the brothers about why you shouldn't have FOMO if you missed the New York dates. First, 7, Bruno Mars, I Just Might.

0: Bruno Mars, number 7, I Just Might. So let's go back to the Jonas Brothers. At the end of the month, they're set to kick off the Burning Up Tour all over again, which will take them across North America playing the exact set list from their 2008 tour, along with some hits from their latest album, sprinkled in. I was talking to Nick, Kevin, and Joe the other day, and they told us that longtime fans will love the show, but there's something for the new members of Team Jonas, too. Here's Nick.
1: I think that this is the perfect way to come to your first Jonas Brothers concert.

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0: These are the top five of the week. You probably know Seth MacFarlane as the mastermind behind comedies like Family Guy and Ted movies and TV show. but he's got a new musical project coming that teams him up with some fuzzy friends. I'll tell you about that after 5. Choosing Texas, Ella Langley.
6: Just

0: number 5, Choosing Texas. So back to Seth MacFarlane. He's a writer, director, producer, and an actor, but you should know that another one of his talents is a heavenly singing voice. He'll often perform standards by Frank Sinatra with a 55-piece orchestra. And next week, he's set to release an album called Seth MacFarlane Sings the Muppets as part of the 50th anniversary of The Muppet Show. The project promises fan favorites from The Muppets catalog like Together Again and Rainbow Connection, but with a crooning Seth twist. It's due out on the 18th.
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0: So easy. Number three, Olivia Dean. Well, we heard Taylor back at number four with last week's number one, which clears the runway for Tame Impala to claim the top spot, unless another artist makes the climb. We'll find out who has the biggest hit in the land when we reveal the top two in just a second.
1: American Top 40 continues next.
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1: with Ryan Seacrest.
2: We're down to the top two, and the 2027 Grammy nominations are set to be announced in November. But the artist at number two took home an award earlier this year and didn't realize it. He was nominated for Best Dance Electronic Recording and totally forgot. So when the big day arrived, he was back home in Australia, fast asleep. And a few hours later, he woke up to his hundreds of texts on his phone congratulating him because Tame Impala had won a Grammy. We'll find out if this is his next get to win, Dracula.

Paula, Dracula, number two. So we've made it to the biggest song in the country. And this next artist has strong ties to the city of Las Vegas after a nearly 10-year residency at Park MGM and having a street named after him earlier this year. But once his world tour was extended by another 30 shows, fans are wondering if and when he'll return to the Strip. Nothing has been announced yet, but based on his current tour schedule, the earliest we could expect him to play a show in Las Vegas is late summer of 2027, because fans from all over the world are begging for more from the number one artist. It's Bruno Mars, Risk It All, the new number one song on AT40.

That is the new number one song, Risk It All, Bruno Mars. And next weekend, it's our iHeartRadio Music Festival presented by Capital One, taking over Las Vegas. You can watch all the action live on Disney Plus and Hulu. Benson Boone, Zara Larsson, a special performance by Stella Lefty. Stream it all weekend. I'll see you there hosting it, Disney Plus and Hulu, September 18th and 19th. Until then, take good care. We'll talk soon.

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0: 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There's no problems. We're in great shape. One crash working on Tower Road south of E-470. Just minimal delays there. Highways are nice and quiet. Southbound I-25 merging onto 270, getting a little busier. 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
11: Me not working hard. Yeah, right. Picture that with a Kodak, a

0: morning from Denver's Morning Show with Nina and Josh on Mix 100. Josh, we had quite the weekend.
1: We did, and it was specifically more yesterday, really. It was a busy Sunday.
0: Yes, very busy Sunday. We were hanging out at Colorado Tap House in Arvada for Pint for Pint.
1: Yeah.
0: And I was so excited to hear that not only did we have majority of our donation slots all filled up to get those donations in, but we ended up filling all of them by the end of the day with last-minute walk-ups, which doesn't normally happen.
1: No, one of the cool things that I saw and noticed yesterday was people were kind of looking at us, and we had a huge tent that showed up, and then obviously the Vitalant bus behind us.
0: Yeah.
1: And it was cool to see how people were just curious and walked up and were like, hey, what are you guys doing? We explained it and they're like, well, can we donate? And I was like, heck yeah, you can, which is so cool. I've never seen that before.
0: Yeah, it was really, really cool. Just people's curiosity getting the best of them. And then at the end of the day, them doing something really great and donating blood. So thank you, thank you, thank you for supporting that event. It happens every year with Mix 100. And we're looking forward to next year already.
1: It's going to be bigger.
0: And Josh, I want to tell you, you know, last week was week one, and you are already doing a great job as co-host for Denver's Morning Show.
1: Am I?
0: Yes, because in a shocking turn of events, you told me some breaking news over the weekend.
1: I did.
0: You really did. And I was in the middle of a concert, and I can't wait to tell you all about it. That happens in your Celebrity Quickie. We are 3 minutes away from that on Mix 100.

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3: So there I was at the Tame Impala concert Friday night, right? And then there was some breaking news, and next thing I know, I'm getting a text message from Josh telling me that Lady Gaga had a baby? I was like, what are you talking about? So with very limited service in the middle of Ball Arena with thousands of people, it was a sold out show for Tame Impala. I try to get online to like see if this is true. And yeah, lo and behold, it was true. Mama Gaga was seen with a newborn on a walk with her fiance, Michael Polanski, and a friend. And Page Six did confirm the birth of a baby, but we don't know much about this child. We don't know the name, gender, exact date of birth. Yeah, so we don't even know when Lady Gaga had this baby, but it looks like she had a baby.
4: I just think it's so funny how we have essentially all in one day, we're like, where is she? Why is she MIA? What's going on here? And then 6 hours later, boom, she pops out a kid. I mean, like,
3: because this was on Friday, and that's exactly one of the topics on Celebrity Quickie. We're like, no one's seen Lady Gaga. People are kind of wondering. And then later that evening, these photos come out. She's holding a newborn, like swaddled to her chest, taking a walk, enjoying the sunshine, which is great with her family. But we're like, whoa, whoa, whoa, what's happening here? But it's all kind of making sense now, because a couple months ago on The Late Show with Stephen Colbert, she said that she hopes motherhood is her next starring role. Ooh. So at that time, we're thinking she was probably pregnant. And she was kind of messing with us a little bit, dropping that Easter egg, and no one caught it.
4: Well, honestly, good for her. And, like, celebrities like that are so exposed to everything that they do.
3: Yeah.
4: Good for her for being able to keep this massive secret a secret. Like, that's hard to do for 9 months, right?
3: No, absolutely it is. But she was able to do it. If anyone could, it was Lady Gaga.
4: All right, well, good for Lady Gaga and her partner. MGK is in the news again because we think he has a new boo. He and the 50 Shades of Grey star Dakota Johnson, they have been seen a lot together lately. Started out at Taylor Swift's wedding, actually. And then this is another thing. They were just seen leaving Taylor Swift's apartment as the pair was heading around New York City together. MGK obviously famously dated Megan Fox, who they actually broke up during her pregnancy, I believe. They do have the kid together.
3: Yeah.
4: But then they were spotted leaving Taylor Swift's apartment. And this is the weird thing, Nina. Taylor Swift wasn't there.
3: Interesting.
4: She has been living with Travis Kelce, her husband, obviously, in Kansas City as Travis was gearing up for the Kansas City Chiefs season. Does Taylor, like, rent out her apartment to her friends? Because her and Dakota Johnson are, like, BFFs.
3: Yeah.
4: So is she allowing her friends to stay there and be with their partners?
3: That wouldn't surprise me. I feel like that's a very Taylor Swift thing to do. When you befriend Taylor Swift, she treats you like you're royalty. Like, yeah, you can have my stuff. I'll share my things. And I would not be surprised if she has like a little Airbnb situation, but only with her close friends.
4: Well, and it's not like Taylor Swift's apartment is like the 800 square foot apartment that you'll get in New York City. Hers is like the penthouse, 5,000 square foot.
3: There's a whole guest wing. Don't worry about it. And Dolly Parton is getting the Nashville airport named after her. After her death, there was an online petition collecting signatures, and a quick 175,000 signatures were collected. So they're like, yes, we are going to make this change. It is going to take about a year to complete, but once finalized, Dolly will be the first woman to have her name on one of the 50 busiest airports in the United States, which is so, so awesome.
4: This is good.
3: Yeah, Nashville Airport will be known as the Dolly Parton Airport, which is so awesome.
4: If anybody deserves it, it's her. She's an amazing person. She lived one of the most amazing lives ever. I am actually so excited for her to do this.
3: Absolutely. That is your Celebrity Quickie and Denver's Morning Show. 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
10: Good Monday morning. We are in for some big changes this week. Today, highs still in the upper 80s, a few degrees above normal. We'll see a chance for a few scattered storms this afternoon. Tomorrow, so much cooler, very fall-like. Highs drop into the 70s on Tuesday. Have a great day. I'm Denver 7 Chief Meteorologist Lisa Hidalgo.
11: 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One crash in the drive. It's on Tower Road south of E-470. Just minimal delays. Highway's in great shape. We're getting busier. Picking up some traffic on I-76. South on I-25. Little slow merging onto 270. Ongoing construction. 270 getting heavier through Commerce City. 225, nice and quiet. 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
1: And you can follow us online. I just posted up on our Instagram at Mix 100 Denver a little carousel of our weekend because on Friday, Josh, I mean, it was week one of the show. We were already wearing matching outfits.
2: We were. What the heck was that?
1: It was crazy. Someone else had mentioned it. They're like, wow, you guys are already matching. Did you plan that? We had no idea.
2: Just the telepathy. That's what we
1: right?
2: got already.
1: Exactly. Go check out that photo and more. And of course, some photos from Pint for Pint over at Colorado Tap House in Nevada. That is on our Instagram at Mix 100 Denver. But we got to talk about something pretty important today, Josh.
2: Mm-hmm.
1: Today's a big day in Denver. It is the first game of the season for our Denver Broncos. Let's go!
2: Finally! It feels like it takes forever getting here. The offseason is so long for Broncos country, and because we were the Monday Night Football, we're technically the last game of the first week of the season to start.
1: Oh.
2: Nina, I'm so excited for this. It is... I don't know. It feels like Christmas to me. It's just, I love football season so much.
1: Well, you've been waiting for it, right?
2: Forever and ever. The whole summer, we had nothing going on. A couple of takeaways that are interesting factoids before the game starts. Mahomes, this will be his first game since he came off that ACL injury. He tore his ACL last year. He did not play in any of the preseason games this year. So, it's something to look for. Is he going to be a little gimpy? Is he going to look rusty, you know?
1: Yeah, for sure. And how much are they going to use him? Is he going to go back to 100%? You know,
2: see,
1: what
2: that's
1: I mean?
2: The thing.
1: Or...
2: It's we don't know. That's kind of the storyline here is Bo Nix's ankle versus Mahomes' knee, because we know that Bo Nix also had the ankle surgery. He missed the AFC Championship. That's why Broncos fans essentially are like, we didn't win the Super Bowl last year. So that's a tough look. We'll see how that works. Couple of interesting things here as well. The Broncos are returning 21 of 22 starters. That is huge and really good news for the Denver Broncos fans, essentially, because you have the same team that you did last year.
1: Yeah.
2: And the Broncos were pretty darn good last year. That's something that you want. A major factoid of that is Jaylen Waddle. He was with the Miami Dolphins last year, now on the Broncos this year. The Broncos have not had like a number one solidified starting wide receiver for a long time. We know Cortland Sutton is really good. He is a heck of a Broncos wide receiver. However, on most teams in the NFL, he'd be a really, really good number two wide receiver.
1: Okay.
2: So that's something to look forward as well. And then the biggest thing that really makes me scared is Patrick Mahomes is 8-0 with the referee who is refereeing the game tonight, Clay Martin.
1: Oh, no.
2: This is interesting because he literally has not lost a game with this guy as the referee. And then on top of that, he is 7-0 in Kansas City against the Broncos.
1: Okay.
2: And the Broncos have never won a game against Patrick Mahomes while he's in Kansas City. So those are some things that are a little...
1: Okay, all right. You know what? We're just going to forget about those last couple things because I'm still excited. I'm still hyped for the Broncos tonight.
2: Well, see, Anina, that's why I love the start of a season, because you have such high hopes again.
1: Right.
2: You're like, okay, 0-0. We're going to be great. The Broncos were in the AFC Championship last year. They can get it. We'll see it. You just got to make sure you don't, you know, you're not delusional. Let's just say that. We hope that we don't have that delusion in our brains. But look, the Broncos are a really good football team. They really, really could go all the way. They have actual Super Bowl aspirations.
1: Yeah.
2: Just temper the expectations for tonight, because we'll see. We don't know. There's a couple of odds stacked against us.
1: I know you're trying to be realistic or whatever right now, Josh, and that's cute and fun or whatever, but... Lululand, okay?
2: Okay, me too.
1: What time's the game tonight?
2: Gonna be at 6:20 kickoff tonight.

0: A throwback from TLC on Mix 100. Good morning. It's Denver's morning show with Nina and Josh on Mix 100. And last week, Josh, on Know Before You Go, we talked about Nob Hill.
1: Yes.
0: The Nob Hill Inn. It's on Colfax. And they were struggling to keep their doors open because of all the Colfax construction. And it really affected how many people were able to get into their business and spend money, obviously, to be able to continue.
1: Yeah, they needed to raise like $80,000 by the end of this month, right?
0: Yeah.
1: It's a tall order.
0: It really is. Things were kind of looking a little bleak. We were wondering, you know, is it going to happen? This place has been around for almost a century. Well, the great news is they did it.
1: No way.
0: Yes, they already raised all the money they need to keep their doors open right now. But, you know, that is exciting, but it's only for right now, you know? We got to continue to support them.
1: No, keep going. Support that local business. I can't believe they did it. That's amazing. That shows how well we come together. When we want to save something, we save it, raise that 80 grand. That's fantastic news. I love that.
0: It is. It is. So congratulations to Nob Hill Inn down there on Colfax, keeping their doors open right now. And if you want to go in, please do. They're open. Doors are open right now. You just got to walk a little bit through the construction on Colfax. So
1: it's a little journey to get there, but it's fun.
0: I know. I bet they're so excited for that to be
1: over. Yes, that's so exciting. I love that.
0: Aww. And coming up on Know Before You Go, we are 3 minutes away. AI is changing the way bullying happens in our schools. And parents, there is some stuff you need to know about it. That happens in less than 3 minutes on Mix 100.

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1: 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Three things you need to know before you go into the office today, including parents. You probably know about Safe to Tell, which is a platform for students to anonymously report concerns about student safety and well-being. They have an app. They're on the website. They have a hotline to call, or you can text 24 hours a day. It's always open. And since school started just a couple weeks ago, there have been more than 1,500 reports on Safe to Tell for bullying, mental health struggles, and AI-generated harassment for students.
2: It's beating people up now?
1: Yeah, pretty much.
2: What?
1: There's a few concerning cases that have happened right now, including an AI-generated explicit image of a student, some fake text messages between students threatening each other, and then the kids later on say after they get caught, oh, it was a joke, blah, blah, blah.
2: Of course, yeah.
1: You know, and you can't really joke like that. It's not funny, especially when it comes to threats and things like that. But the kids are using AI now to mess around with each other and to bully each other, and it's not okay. And so parents, that is something that you need to be aware of and know that, yeah, artificial intelligence has officially come for bullying at schools.
2: I did not even think of that, that you could use AI things to create images of someone you may not like or something. That's horrific.
1: Yeah.
2: That has not even like entered my thought process. So that's something new that I just learned today. I don't like that at all.
1: Yeah, exactly. You wouldn't normally think about that initially. So parents, just something to be aware of, talk to your kids about, and
2: for sure,
1: make sure that they know about Safe to Tell. All schools have it. I mean, every student should have it accessible, and it's a great tool. So if you ever need it, they do have a website as well as a text line. You can text S2TCO to 738477, and that program is called Safe to Tell.
2: Well, that's fantastic. We're going to keep it here with the kiddos as well. A new study just came out from the Journal of Educational Psychology. This is really interesting, Nina. It's telling essentially how if you are a positive reinforcement parent, it might not do as much good as you think it is. So telling your kids how smart they are after like acing a test or something could really be doing more damage to them than good. A recent study just showed that after you tell your children, oh, you're so smart, I knew you were so smart, after getting a good grade on their test is not necessarily helping them. They are 65% more likely to cheat on the next test after maintaining that smart praise from their parents. They want to keep having their parents thinking they're smart.
1: Yeah.
2: And so this is why. It's negatively impacting them, essentially.
1: That's interesting.
2: It's one of those things, though, that is a weird test. They had almost 400 kids tested in this group, and none of them carried over from one test to the other. So every time they did this, it was a new group study on these children. The weird thing was that after they did this, they also wanted to see how negatively reinforcing their parents did to them.
1: Yeah.
2: Excuse me.
1: How did that work?
2: It didn't really change that much.
1: Okay.
2: So the kids that were negatively reinforced cheated about 60% of the time the next test.
1: Oh, well, that's still less than the positive reinforcement.
2: Yeah, but 5% less. It's essentially the same.
1: Okay.
2: So negative reinforcement or positive reinforcement, the kids were still going to cheat. So maybe kids are just cheating on their tests now.
1: And maybe that's just what it is.
2: I don't know what it is.
1: We
2: just
1: need extra eyes for the t-shirt or the teachers in class
2: I
1: to watch
2: so.
1: Those kids. And almost half of all car seats are installed incorrectly. 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And if you're selected, they'll schedule a time to install these car seats Saturday, September 26th. And you'll get that car seat put in for the safety of your children. So
2: I feel like I've put in so many car seats because I have so many siblings and cousins.
1: Yeah.
2: It's like second nature for me. But I can definitely see how that would be very confusing for a lot of people. Where does the seatbelt go? How do I make sure my child doesn't fly out of the car?
1: In
2: I understand
1: which direction
2: that.
1: It's pointed, the best location in the car in the back seat. There's those extra clip-ins in the back of a car seat. Some people don't realize you're supposed to use those as well. So it's important stuff. And thank you, Will Height Law Firm, for giving back to the community in that way. And we are nearing 7 o'clock, and we have your first keyword of the day coming up to win that trip from the 303 to NYC to see Harry Styles. And we're switching it up just a little bit. We're only giving you a keyword every other hour. Ooh. Yeah.
2: You got to listen more carefully now.
1: Exactly. So your first one comes up at about 7 o'clock today. That's happening very soon on Mix 100. Right now, Zara Larson with Midnight Sun.

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2: Hi, this is Harry Styles.
3: We're teaming up with Efficient Comfort Heating and Cooling to send you from the 303 to NYC to go and see Harry. He's at Madison Square Garden. We want you to text in this hour's keyword.
4: Concert to 303-691-1MIX. Concert, C-O-N-C-E-R-T, to 303-691-1649 for a shot to win that trip, Nina.
3: Yes, and if you've been texting in all last week, the rules are a little bit different this week. We're keeping you on your toes because last week we gave you a keyword nearly every hour, and we're switching it up. Now it's every other hour.
4: Oh,
3: so,
4: gotta pay more attention. I see what we're doing here.
3: Exactly. There you go. And if you did text in any of those keywords last week, we could be calling you around 8 o'clock to let you know that you are officially qualified for this trip. And we will get you a Harry Styles vinyl as a keepsake to go to that show. So don't miss out on the keyword right now because it's not coming every hour anymore. Concert is the keyword. C-O-N-C-E-R-T to 303-691-1649. And then your next keyword will happen at 9 o'clock on Mix 100. And when you're a celebrity, an anniversary celebration doesn't have to be fancy dinners and trips to the beach. The biggest couple in Hollywood kept it way low-key for their marriage anniversary. 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
13: 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Our kids' friends are coming over way more often than we'd like. Hey, Jaden, Braden, Zayden, come on in, you guys. Luke, what's up, buddy? How's baseball going? I've got the game streaming in the den. Maybe you can pick up some pointers before we take on Kennedy next week. Ashley A, Ashley D, Ashley P, is this for a group project again? 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Hey, Kristen! 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
23: Good Monday morning. We are in for some big changes this week. Today, high still in the upper 80s, a few degrees above normal. We'll see a chance for a few scattered storms this afternoon. Tomorrow, so much cooler, very fall-like. Highs drop into the 70s on Tuesday. Have a great day. I'm Denver 7 Chief Meteorologist Lisa Hidalgo.
24: 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It's a tough drive there. It's a rollover crash on Southbound I-25 before 20th Street. Currently, four right lanes are blocked off. Left side of the highway is crawling through there. It's about a 30-minute backup. Southbound I-25 approaching 20th. There's construction causing problems. Southbound Santa Fe at Mineral. 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
3: So we got Justin and Hailey Bieber, and they celebrated 8 years of marriage over the weekend.
4: Already?
3: I know, isn't that crazy? Whoa. 8 years?
4: Good for them.
3: Yeah, good for them, but they did keep it insanely low-key. They got themselves a babysitter for the weekend for Baby Jack Blues, and then they went to the local pool hall to play a couple of rounds. I mean, when you have everything, you go to fancy dinners all the time.
4: Seriously.
3: Going to a beach vacation is nothing for you.
4: Look,
3: what
4: Nina,
3: else
4: you can only
3: do?
4: Go to Italy a few times, okay? You can only go so many times till it just becomes boring.
3: Right, exactly. Although it's interesting, I was, you know, you gotta do the zoom in on these photos to, like, really set the scene. And I was looking at the photos of the pool hall, and it looks completely empty. No patrons, no one else around, so they had to have rented it out. But when you're Justin and Hailey Bieber, that's kind of what you have to do.
4: You can't just go to the pool hall off a university and have people not recognize you there.
3: Right.
4: They definitely rented it out.
3: They definitely rented that out. And then in another round of photos, they are on this mountain gondola, and it kind of looks like they could have celebrated in Colorado. I can't tell if it's Colorado, but it does. It's giving Colorado the trees, the mountains, the gondola, all of that. So it's possible they were here.
4: They love Aspen. I know that for sure. That's also a hot spot for a bunch of celebs to go to. And I know they've been there a bunch of times before, mainly in the winter. I know they like to go skiing up there.
3: Mm-hmm.
4: You know, look at me talking about it. I know they like to go skiing
3: obviously,
4: up there.
3: Obviously. You hang out with all of them.
4: Yeah. I like that. Well, I want to talk about Matthew McConaughey and Woody Harrelson. They were spotted everywhere together over the weekend, from the Texas game, UT down in Texas, all the way to the U.S. Open. They were seen together, and they're promoting their new show called Brothers, and they did it in a funny way. They wore each other's, like, school photos on their shirt, kind of in, like, a stepbrothers style thing.
3: Really?
4: Nina,
3: How old were they in these photos? Like, kids?
4: They look about, like, ninth grade-ish. They're teens. They're definitely teens in this, yeah. But it's just cute. These guys have had that rumor swirling for forever, essentially, that they could be actually half-brothers here. And that rumor, I just found this out, Nina. This rumor started out with their mom.
3: What?
4: Their mom was saying that when she was a single gal, there was a guy she met in Florida. And they really liked each other.
3: Uh-huh.
4: And that this is how Woody Harrelson could possibly have come from. And I love that they're making this an actual thing now. They're creating this whole story surrounding it, essentially, that they're going to be stepbrothers, and they find out in a crazy, quirky way. And this comes out on September 23rd on Apple TV. I will be watching this.
3: Okay.
4: See this show.
3: It sounds fun.
4: It does. I love both these guys. I mean, it's Matthew McConaughey and Woody Harrelson. Like,
3: right.
4: How can you not like these guys? And when it comes out on September 23rd, I'm going to be watching it. I think it's interesting.
3: Yeah, for sure. And if it's essentially based on kind of a true story, that's make some money off of it. Why not?
4: It's such a weird rumor. And these guys, like, do not choose to confirm it, I guess.
3: Sure.
4: I mean, a simple blood test. Come on now.
3: Exactly.
4: But right now, it's just a rumor.
3: That's okay. So there I was Friday night at the Tame Impala show at Ball Arena, and all of a sudden Josh is texting me that Lady Gaga had a baby.
4: Craziest news.
3: It's insane. And on Friday, earlier in the show on the Celebrity Quickie, we were talking about no one's seen or heard from Lady Gaga. Her friends are slightly concerned. And then all of a sudden later in the evening, these photos pop up all over the internet that she is with a newborn taking a walk with her fiance and family, and she had a baby.
4: Well, and how all of this just dropped from, hey, we're a little concerned, where is she? Completely MIA, to her being like, not only am I fine, I have brought a new baby into this world. You're like,
3: surprise!
4: What?
3: Exactly. Page Six confirmed the birth of the child, but we have very limited information. No name, gender, the exact date of the birth has not been released. But it all makes sense now, because a couple months ago, she kind of teased us, and she said that she hopes motherhood is her next starring role.
4: Ooh.
3: And at that time, we're thinking, okay, she was pregnant. She was dropping that Easter egg, and no one caught on.
4: In typical Lady Gaga fashion right?
3: I know. She basically told us months ago. So congratulations to Lady Gaga and her fiancé, Michael. They have a new bundle of joy.
4: Oh, so cute.
3: That is your Celebrity Quickie on Denver's Morning Show. Catch it again with more stories every hour on the 15s. And we have your next chance to play the Pop Quiz Hot Seat. 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Ooh. It's happening this month with Big Rob, and you can win tickets to all of that. It's happening so soon right here on Mix 100. 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
4: 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Tell them about it, Josh.
5: Oh, it's such a blast. This thing is one of the most fun things. I went last year.
4: Yeah.
5: You get the terror in the corn. Mm-hmm. You have all these fire pits you can roast marshmallows on. You smell like marshmallows and chocolate when you leave.
4: Which is never a bad thing. That's good.
5: No, not at all. Are you kidding me? It is such a blast. Again, September 26th with Big Rob plus the VIP terror in the corn. All you got to do is win this game here and you'll get a pair of tickets.
4: So if you want to play, call 303-691-1MIX. Come and sit in the hot seat to win these tickets to go to Anderson Farms, get the VIP treatment, hang out with Big Rob. That's going to be on Saturday, September 26th. So call us 303-691-1649 to sit in the hot seat, answer a couple questions, win some prizes with Mix 100.

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0: With Nina and Josh.
4: Scott in Denver, you're sitting in the hot seat. You ready to play?
5: Sure, this.
4: Let's do it. All right, your first question. Tartar sauce is frequently served with what kind of meat?
5: Fish.
4: Fish is correct. There you go. Your second question. Who does the voice as Dory in Finding Nemo?
5: Ellen DeGeneres.
4: That's correct. Your third question. What brand of shoe featured Chuck Taylor All-Stars?
5: Converse.
4: Converse is right. Your fourth question. What book was written as the sequel to The Adventures of Tom Sawyer? Huckleberry Finn. Yes. All right. You're doing well. We got three more questions to go. Number five. What is the main ingredient in Baba Ganoush?
5: Oh, man.
4: Do you know?
5: I
4: need an answer in Baba. Three.
5: Baba or no, chocolate.
4: Not chocolate and not Baba. Thank you so much for trying today.
5: All right, thanks.
4: Thank you. Goodbye. Ryland in Westminster. Welcome to the Pop Quiz Hot Seat. How are we this morning?
6: I'm great. Thanks. You?
4: Good. We are getting through a couple of questions right now. My last caller got stuck on question number five, so we're going to go from there, okay?
6: Okay, thanks.
4: What is the main ingredient in Baba Ganoush?
6: Eggplant.
4: Yes, eggplant. There you go. You like your Baba Ganoush. All right, your sixth question. What former trillionaire purchased Twitter in 2022 and renamed it X?
6: Elon Musk.
4: Yes, and your final question. Which company created the Razer cell phone?
6: Oh boy.
4: It's the last question. You got to answer in 3, 2, 1.
6: T-Mobile.
4: Not T-Mobile. Oh, you were so close. Well, thank you so much for trying today. Wow, Josh, we're on the last question right now. Ooh. So whoever is calling next, as long as they know the answer to that, they win these tickets to go to Anderson Farm. So if you know which company created the Razer cell phone, call us 303-691-1MIX. You only got one question to answer. You know what it is. You could Google it right now. So call us 303-691-1649. It's the Pop Quiz Hot Seat on Mix 100. Oh.

0: Josh. Emily in Brighton. So we are continuing the pop quiz hot seat. We had a couple of callers get through. They got some correct. They got some wrong. And we are on the last question, which is great news for you.
1: Yeah.
0: All right. Which company created the Razr cell phone?
1: Motorola?
0: Yes, yes. Motorola. And you're our winner. Congratulations. You're going to be headed over with Big Rob to Anderson Farms on September 26th for the Mix 100 Monster Bash. You get VIP to Terror in the Corn. It's going to be fun.
1: Awesome. Sounds amazing.
0: Yes. And tell me what station helped hook it up.
1: Mix 100.
0: We love being able to give out these prizes every day. It's our new game, the Pop Quiz Hot Seat on Denver's Morning Show with Nina and Josh. So you can play again tomorrow for more of these Anderson Farms tickets to go hang out with Big Rob. So another thing that is coming up as we get closer and closer to October, because I can't even believe we are nearly halfway through the month already.
2: It's flying by. Just in the blink of an eye.
0: Exactly. The Making Strides Against Breast Cancer Walk continues and returns October 11th. It's going to be at the Tivoli Quad at the Aurora campus. And we need your help because, Josh, I think I'm going to be making my own team to walk.
2: No way.
0: Yeah.
2: Look at you.
0: So this is the official invite. Like to join my team, you can get info at mix100.com. But Josh, I was going to ask you, did you want to join my team?
2: Do I want to walk with
0: maybe
2: you?
0: Maybe. Heck yeah.
2: Are you
0: free.
2: Kidding? That's the easiest yes of my life. Absolutely.
0: If you're free October 11th, yes. You want to do some good, make sure you go sign up. You can get all the details at mix100.com. We want you to make a difference right here in Colorado. And you can make your own team even. If you want to walk in honor of someone else that you know has gone through breast cancer, you could absolutely do that with the American Cancer Society's Making Strides of Colorado. So
2: should I make a team go against you?
0: No, don't do that.
2: I might. I don't know. We'll see.
0: No,
2: we'll see.
0: Don't do it. Coming up on Denver's Morning Show, we have Know Before You Go, a couple of things you need to know before you head into the office. And there's a new way to dispute those parking tickets. At least there is a way now, because for a while we didn't even have that. So that's an interesting story. I'll tell you all about it coming up very soon. We're 3 minutes away after Tame Impala. This is Dracula on Mix 100.

0: Josh.
1: 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Three things you need to know before you go into the office, including the City and County of Denver launching a new way to dispute your parking tickets online after the previous system was shut down last year due to budget cuts. And yeah, I know. This whole story is very interesting. So this is launching today. As of today, you can do this online. You just go to denvergov.org/parking. And Denver's Department of Transportation and Infrastructure is going to be the ones reviewing the disputes online. That way you don't have to come in person like last year when those budget cuts happened. That actually resulted in the number of drivers challenging their tickets from 12% to 1% because you had to go in person. If you gotta work, you got kids, you have a busy schedule, you can't just go in person for a measly parking ticket.
2: No, yeah, you just pay it, right?
1: Exactly. So that's kind of what a lot of
2: Denver
1: people are doing.
2: That.
1: Yeah, so while the city may have loved that, all the extra money coming in, obviously the residents and the locals hated that. So they did something about it, and now, as of today, you can fight those parking tickets at denvergov.org/parking.
2: Well, good, because sometimes there are some BS parking tickets, okay? Now, I'm not saying I understand there are horrible drivers out there, and I understand that people park wherever they want, put, you know, on the lawn if they could.
1: Yeah.
2: But still, there are some times where you're like, hey, I actually did something correct here, and you guys got it wrong. So the fact that you can fight it now is good. I like that.
1: Yes, thank you.
2: Nina, if you scroll through Instagram or TikTok or whatever, you're checking out the Reels, it takes like 5 minutes, and I guarantee you, you'll find some content creator on there telling you how to eat to look just like them, right?
1: Mm-hmm,
2: okay,
1: always.
2: Well, there's a new study that revealed that nearly 80% of those influencers are completely untrained.
1: Well, like, yeah. They're just like finding other influencers and copying off of them. So
2: that
1: who
2: number
1: knows?
2: Flabbergasted me, right? Like completely untrained. Real nutrition or fitness coaches make up only about 20% of all of those content creators on those apps. You know, the influencers that actually give you factually based advice, okay?
1: Right.
2: So my advice to you out there is to just do your own research for yourself to make sure that what they're telling you is backed by science.
1: Yeah.
2: There's so many people out there trying to just make a quick buck and buy this product. Buy whatever. Look, they're sponsored by those products, okay?
1: Yeah.
2: And just because they train 6 hours a day because that's their job, if they're telling you to take this magic substance and all the pounds will fall off, just that's not correct, okay? So just be careful out there and understand that most of the people on there are not giving you factually based advice.
1: No, yeah, a lot of them are just full of it. And like I said, they just copy off of other people, but it's only half factual because, like you said, they're not including all of the actual statistics and research and all of that that is important to it.
2: Well, and everybody's body is different too. How theirs reacts to something is not necessarily how yours is going to react. So do what feels best for you and understand that a lot of those people are just trying to make a quick buck.
1: 1,000,000%. And good news, Cyclospora is over, according to the Centers for Disease Control and Prevention.
2: What is that thing? That's
1: the lettuce outbreak that was making us all have to run to the bathroom.
2: We made it, thank God.
1: Exactly. The U.S. Food and Drug Administration said that the outbreak is over.
2: Good.
1: Officially, they are deeming it over. We can eat our salads again without being afraid. But they are going to continue to watch numbers for Cyclospora just in case, which might tell you something. They're like, hey, everything's fine now. Go ahead. But just in case, just so you know, we're still keeping an eye on things.
2: You know, talk about weird fitness habits. I read earlier on this year that there were people trying to get the Cyclospora outbreak so that they can be fit kings and queens out there. And I was like, what is wrong with us?
1: Oh, there's a lot wrong with us, Josh. There is a lot. That's No Before You Go on Denver's Morning Show with Nina and Josh on Mix 100. Thank you so much for tuning in this morning, and good morning to you. Happy Monday. And look at that sky. How beautiful.

0: Swims on Mix 100. Good morning from Denver's Morning Show with Nina and Josh. 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And coming up just at 8 o'clock, you know, we do not have that other keyword for you. We mentioned earlier, Josh, that we're changing the rules this week. We're giving you a keyword every other hour.
1: Yeah, we just want to make sure you're listening closely.
0: Exactly. So we gave you one in the 7 o'clock hour. The next one will happen after 9. But if you texted in any of those keywords last week, you are in the running to get a phone call very soon from Josh and I, because you could qualify for this trip from the 303 to NYC and get that album as a little keepsake from Harry Styles. So that's happening very soon. If you texted in any of those keywords,

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0: It's Denver's Morning Show with Nina and Josh. And just a reminder, we're switching up the keywords on you a little bit. They're coming pretty much every other hour. Your next keyword will happen after 9 o'clock. But right now, Josh, we need to call someone to let them know that they are our next qualifier for this Harry Styles trip.
1: Hello?
0: Hello, good morning. Is this Tasha?
1: This is.
0: Hi, Tasha. This is Nina and Josh from Denver's Morning Show on Mix 100.
1: Hi.
0: Hi. How's your morning going? What you up to?
1: Just working, but better now.
0: Well, good. I'm sure it's better now because you already know we are calling to let you know you are officially qualified for that trip to New York City.
1: Woo! Thank you.
0: You're welcome. We are sending one lucky listener from the 303 to NYC to see Harry Styles at Madison Square Garden. I mean, how incredible would that be in the next couple of months?
1: That would be amazing.
0: When's the last time you took a vacation?
1: It's been a while.
0: So you need this trip, yes?
1: Definitely.
0: Well, good luck to you. In the meantime, we are going to give you this album of Harry Styles' new music. It is Kiss All the Time, Disco Occasionally. It's a great album. I've listened to it plenty, so you get that one just for you.
1: Awesome. Thank you so much.
0: You're so welcome. And tell me what station is helping you get over to NYC.
1: Mix 100.
0: And Josh, just so you know and everyone else is aware, we are going to call our grand prize winner 1 week from today.
2: Oh, I cannot wait. That's going to be so fun.
0: Yes, and you still have plenty of opportunities to get in more keywords to become those daily qualifiers. Just go get all the details right now at mix100.com. And Josh, today is a very important day because the Broncos are playing for the first time this season.
2: Finally, it feels like Christmas morning to me. I'm so excited for this. And Nina, there's really three big takeaways from this that I want to get into, okay? So tonight's matchup against the Kansas City Chiefs is technically really Bo Nix's ankle versus Patrick Mahomes' ACL.
0: Oh, gosh.
2: Which one's going to hold up better? That's pretty much the biggest question being asked right now.
0: All these injuries.
2: Well, yeah, and it's a bummer because the quarterback really is probably the most important position on the team. I won't even say probably. It is the most important position on the team. So really, whose leg will hold up better? Both of them coming from off-season surgery. Bo Nix did play in the preseason. Patrick Mahomes did not.
0: Okay.
2: The number two thing that I want to talk about here is the Chiefs have never been beaten by the Broncos with Mahomes at the helm in Kansas City. They are 7-0 against the Broncos.
0: Oh, wow. 7-0.
2: You don't
0: That's
2: like to
0: great.
2: Hear that.
0: No.
2: However, Nina, records are meant to be broken, okay?
0: Well, let's do that.
2: We'll see if that happens tonight. And the final thing that I want to talk about, although it is not a Broncos home game tonight, I have exciting news. They have so much new food coming to Empower Field at Mile High this season.
0: Now you're talking.
2: Including the Beast in a Blanket, which everybody's talking about. It is that massive hot dog type thing.
0: But it has like brisket on it.
2: Yeah.
0: And it has all sorts of stuff all on it. It's awesome.
2: It has everything that you could ever want in there. Go get it. It's going to be great if you can get into Broncos Stadium and Power Field at Mile High this year. Try their new foods. They have a bunch, including that $5 menu if you don't want to go crazy expensive, okay?
0: Yes.
2: Those are the three main points tonight that I wanted to talk about. Go Broncos. Get that win. Beat the Chiefs.
0: Let's do it.
2: Woo-hoo.
0: And we're live right now on YouTube. 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
0: And coming up very soon, we got your celebrity quickie. We just got some heartbreaking news. It's an update on Hayden Panettiere. I'm going to tell you all about it. 6 minutes away on Mix 100.

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3: We did get heartbreaking news that just came in this morning. It's the toxicology report for Hayden Panettiere, who passed away at the age of 36. Ugh. And parents, I would cover little ears in the car if you can, because this story is just heavy. There's no way around it. Mm-hmm. So we all assumed that she passed away from an overdose, but that wasn't necessarily confirmed until now. The toxicology reports did come in, and they showed that she passed from an overdose of oxycodone laced with fentanyl, which is some really, really bad stuff right there.
4: Yeah, and that's definitely an accidental one, right? Because if you're just trying to take the, the oxy... Oh my goodness, I hate that.
3: It's just so bad. Last week, it was reported that the objective now in this case is finding out who the supplier is. And with that, actually, I guess the good news, the silver lining in all of this right now, officials do have a suspect in mind in L.A. So this is literally black market stuff, they're saying, that she got her hands on, unfortunately. And it's just all very bad. And we know that she has really, really struggled with her mental health because of a lot of abuse that she's endured through the years. And she was really, really fighting some major demons. And this is so sad, the ending for her.
4: And again, this isn't her boyfriend ex that was in trouble, because he just got arrested, didn't he? Like, I think he just got arrested.
3: His brother was in a bar fight, and his brother was arrested over the weekend, yes.
4: Way to keep a low profile while that's going on. Jeez, dude. All right. Well, we do absolutely wish her resting in peace, and that is a sad, sad thing to see. Nina, I want to talk to you about the U.S. Open Men's Final at Arthur Ashe Stadium on Sunday. It is always a red carpet event with 23,000 fans, and there were so many celebrities out there. Nice. Brad Pitt, Courtney Cox, Lin-Manuel Miranda were all out there, as well as many, many others. But amid all of that star power, the camera did something hilarious and used their camera magic. One camera cut managed to steal the show entirely as the match clock ticked down to 007. During that broadcast, it panned directly to James Bond. The veteran actor Pierce Brosnan was sitting courtside there, and in a not so subtle nod to his most famous role, it had fans and broadcasters alike losing it online. It went viral instantly, obviously.
3: That's such an easy moment to just, like, make big, and I'm glad they did that. That's just fun.
4: They were calling it absolute cinema, you know, that meme that went everywhere. And honestly, Pierce Brosnan looks good. Dude looks like he could still be playing 007. And that all comes amid the rumors that the newest 007 has been chosen. So keep an ear out for that as well.
3: We absolutely will. And Celine Dion, she has a new residency in France. Unfortunately, it's all the way over in France, but her first show was this past Saturday. She has just shy of 30 shows to do, and this was her first time performing in 6 years after revealing that she has stiff person syndrome, which is a rare autoimmune neurological disorder. It causes severe muscle stiffness and painful spasms.

0: is being up on stage and doing what she does best. And so how can you not get emotional?
1: Exactly.
0: About that?
1: I mean, I got emotional watching the video, just knowing what everything she went through, and she put it all out on a documentary. So she was just grateful to the audience and grateful to be there. And it was a beautiful moment over the weekend.
0: Good. Good for her. She deserves that. Seriously. She's been through it. So good for her.
1: Absolutely. That is your Celebrity Quickie and Denver's Morning Show. Catch it again this afternoon with Big Rob at about 3:20 on Mix 100. 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

0: 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Josh, a story that didn't quite make it into the celebrity quickie, but I thought was very interesting.
1: Okay.
0: Heidi Klum, model. We know her.
1: Oh, yeah. Know her very well.
0: She bought her 21-year-old son. He just had a birthday, just turned 21. This is a son she shares with her ex, Seal. She just bought him for his birthday.
1: Like an expensive bottle of alcohol or something? 21?
0: Not quite.
1: No? Okay. All right.
0: No,
1: okay.
0: Not quite. A red Ferrari.
1: Oh, I was way off.
0: Yeah. Not just an expensive bottle of alcohol. No,
1: what?
0: No. She
1: bought
0: him.
1: Well, don't mix
0: those,
1: but yeah.
0: Yeah. No. A red Ferrari for his birthday. 21 years old, and he has this car already. And so I was wondering, I mean, I don't think it's his first car necessarily.
1: No,
0: I'm sure he was driving at 16, but that's like a pretty major deal as a car. Granted, I don't know if it was a Ferrari, but what was your first car?
1: You know what, Nina? My car was a red Toyota 4Runner. Not quite the red Ferrari, but man, I loved that thing. I remember going shopping at 16 years old, and my mom and dad took me out, and they surprised me. They were like, hey, we got to go somewhere. And I was like, where are we going? And they were like, we're taking you car shopping.
0: Nice.
1: And I was like, oh my gosh. I was freaking out.
0: So you got to pick it too?
1: I got to pick it. Yep.
0: Oh my gosh.
1: I got to choose this one, and I had like an unhealthy obsession with 4Runners. It was kind of the fact that like it's a mountainy car, it's kind of rugged.
0: Cool cars.
1: Yeah. And I absolutely adored that car. I took such good care of it, and I drove that thing quite literally until the wheels fell off.
0: Nice. What year was it? Do you remember?
1: Oh, my goodness. A 1998, I believe.
0: Ooh.
1: It was an old one. It was a Gen 3. And for those that know, like, the Gen 3 4Runners, they're just the best. They're the best made cars out there. There's still so many out there on the road. And some of them are from, like, the mid, early 90s.
0: Yeah.
1: So I love those cars. But what about you? What was your first one?
0: My first car was a hand-me-down from my stepdad.
1: Okay.
0: He gave me his year 2000 white Hyundai Sonata.
1: It's a good car.
0: It was a decent car.
1: Yeah.
0: It really was. And it was kind of the souped up version because it was his car and he had bought it brand new.
1: Mm-hmm.
0: Leather seats. It had the sun window.
1: Oh, the sunroof.
0: Yeah,
1: the sunroof. Yeah.
0: Yes. It had the
1: look
0: moon
1: at
0: roof.
1: You were going all out.
0: Yeah. I hated that it was white though because it got so dirty.
1: All the time.
0: Yep. Yeah.
1: Driving through snow in a white car too, especially, is the worst. It shows everything.
0: Exactly. I grew up in the Chicagoland area,
1: oh,
0: and
1: you're
0: that
1: screwed then,
0: snow
1: yeah.
0: is like black. It's just completely dirty from the roads. Yeah.
1: You're like, this car was white when I got it, but
0: I swear. Yeah. Let us know what your first car is. Let's talk about our first cars. You can text us anytime, 303-691-1MIX. Go ahead, chat up the text line. Josh and I want to know, what was your first car? 303-691-1649.
1: How long did you have that? Like, how long did you keep your first car? Because I kept mine. I've only had three cars now, and I'm a truck guy now.
0: Yeah.
1: I love my truck. I think I might be a truck guy for the rest of my life. But what about you? How long did you keep your first car?
0: I had my first car really only like 3 or 4 years. I was
1: It started to make
0: some weird noises. And I was literally, Josh, I'm not making this up. I was on my way to the mechanic around the corner, literally one block away from it, around
1: how it
0: the corner.
1: Happens.
0: I take a right turn and my car, like the axle broke.
1: Oh, that's an important part of the car.
0: Yeah.
1: Is the axle.
0: So I was a block away from the mechanic because I'm like, I should get this sound checked out. Teenage girl. Like,
1: yep.
0: It was way too long. I waited way too long. Luckily, I was on a residential street. I wasn't on the highway or anything, but literally the axle broke.
1: Did you just trash the car after that, or did you get it fixed?
0: Actually, it was a recall.
1: No
0: way. There was a
1: way.
0: Recall, so it was covered. Yes.
1: I hate
0: but
1: you.
0: But I did
1: you
0: have to pay for
1: so
0: towing.
1: Lucky. You are so, what, a block? You had to pay for a block of towing?
0: Yes, that's exactly right. And the rest of it was covered.
1: What company did you use? 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
18: Good Monday morning. We are in for some big changes this week. Today, high still in the upper 80s, a few degrees above normal. We'll see a chance for a few scattered storms this afternoon. Tomorrow, so much cooler, very fall-like. Highs drop into the 70s on Tuesday. Have a great day. I'm Denver 7 Chief Meteorologist Lisa Hidalgo.
19: 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Had that big problem with that rollover crash in the downtown drive on southbound I-25. It's been cleared out, looking better. 25 minutes from 120th into downtown. Rough drive out of Littleton, construction, southbound Santa Fe at Mineral. That's a terrible drive. You could use Broadway to get around it. It's also construction delays on southbound Highway 287 at Dillon Road. And a rollover crash westbound Arapahoe approaching Parker Road. 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
0: Well, it's just getting more expensive for us. 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

0: Josh.
1: 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We were just talking about this last week, going
2: again?
1: To visit.
2: Yeah.
1: So if you're wanting to go, I would do it this year if possible, because next year prices are raising everywhere, like more than double in some cases.
2: Whoa.
1: So the Pitkin Board of County Commissioners approved a special use permit to take over management of maroon bells, and they are doubling the prices on everything. Day use fee is going from $10 to $30. For a day to go there. Day use fees for motorcycles and e-bikes to ride through are doubling in price from $5 to $10. If you have a vehicle season pass, that's going up more than three times. It's going from $25 to $75 next year. So, yeah, everything is doubling in price. I mean, I guess they're bringing in more workers to maintain the trails, et cetera, et cetera.
2: Look, which is good. We want that. We want everything maintained and to look beautiful because it is nature. And that's we want to take care of what we have here, okay? I understand that. But that's a lot.
1: It's a lot of money. It's a lot of money.
2: I might be putting you on the spot here, and I don't mean to, but are they charging this by the car or by the person? It's by the car, right?
1: It's both. It's by the car. It is, if you're just going for camping, the prices on every type of experience there is going up. Everything. If you're driving through, if you want a season pass, if you're just going for the day, everything is going up.
2: Well, that's a bummer. I don't like that.
1: I know. I hate it.
2: I don't like that at all. Nina, I want to tell you something. I am a little bit of a nerd here, okay? You know, I like my Legos. I like my Star Wars. All that good stuff. Well, I also love dinosaurs and the first ever adult T-Rex trackway. Now, the difference between a trackway, they've found footprints before, but this is like leading up. Like, this is something you can follow now, okay? So where this family of dinosaurs went. Well, it was just discovered in the North Dakota Badlands, and the difference between this is they've never really been able to find a consistent pattern of where they're going. Before, there have only been two isolated T-Rex footprints ever confirmed, one in Montana, one in New Mexico. And Dr. Tyler Lyson said, you know, bones tell us an enormous amount of who these animals were, but the footprints capture a moment, okay?
1: Yeah, what they were doing at
2: exactly.
1: The time.
2: And with a trackway, we can actually follow an animal as it moved across the landscape, which is incredibly rare for a T-Rex. This footway now tells them kind of like where they would go to mate or where they would go to stay, you know, for their, in quote-unquote, home.
1: Yeah.
2: This is awesome. I love this. And I want to give you a little factoid that a lot of people don't know. The first T-Rex bone was actually found in Colorado. It was found in Golden, Colorado, of all places.
1: In Golden?
2: They misidentified it, essentially, because it was found before T-Rex were even found to exist.
1: Oh.
2: So it was found in 1857, and the first T-Rex skeleton was, I believe, like 1902. So this was decades before that was even found.
1: Wow.
2: And for almost 100 years, up until the late 90s, did they actually find out that that is a T-Rex bone. They thought it was like a brachiosaur bone, which is like the big long-necked dinosaur. Just think of that, okay?
1: Yeah.
2: So the first one, we have claim to fame here. Colorado found the first T-Rex bone ever recorded in history.
1: I love that. I just learned something new. I had no idea it was over there in Golden.
2: Nina, nerd.
1: Yeah. Thank you. So another thing you need to know is AI-powered robots are helping small farms right now. Now,
2: that's good.
1: I'm very, like, anti-AI.
2: Me too.
1: I don't know. It's just a lot, right? It's a lot right now. And
2: all we hear doom stories about
1: it. Right, the water shortages.
2: Yes.
1: We have people quitting their big AI tech firms because it's dangerous and they're scared.
2: The people that started the AI tech firms.
1: Yeah, and so now here's kind of a good story. Using AI-powered robots, they are helping small farms fight labor shortages, doing small tasks like seeding, weeding, and harvesting on these small farms. So right now, these are just farmers in California using these little robots from this startup. And honestly, I saw a video of these robots. They're kind of cute. That's the thing about these robots. They're cute.
2: Wait, do they look like a couple Wallies just doing their work?
1: Kind of. They have, you know, the wheels rolling them through the fields.
2: I'm back on board.
1: I know. They are little Wallies. collies rolling around these farms, and they're actually adorable. And they're just doing these tiny little tasks, you know, seeding, weeding, harvesting here and there. But I think they're adorable.
2: See, and so. I'm cool with that. That's the type of robot that we actually like. These ones are good robots.
1: Yes.
2: Not trying to take over the world.
1: Yeah, let's keep it to that.
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19: 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Traveling off highway. 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Had a horrible drive, driving out of Littleton Construction and massive backup. Southbound Santa Fe at Mineral. A lane blocked off, it's over a 30-minute backup. Avoid southbound Santa Fe. Could use Broadway to get around it. There's construction causing problems on southbound Highway 287 at Dillon Road. And one crash in the drive, eastbound 120th closed at Piccadilly. Start a meaningful career in behavioral health, train in a year or less with the Colorado Community College System. 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
2: 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So don't miss out on this keyword right now. Music to 303-691-1649. 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
3: Yeah, listen carefully and have that phone on your side, okay? 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
2: 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And it's nearly time for Game of the Day on Denver's Morning Show. And in honor of the Broncos playing their first game tonight, we're going to play a little game called Bronco Blitz.
3: I love this.
2: We want you to get 3 out of 5 questions correct about your Denver Broncos. Let's test out your trivia, see how well you know them. And if you win, then you get tickets to a show.
3: Yeah, you get an awesome prize. When you win, you're getting a pair of tickets to go see Gym Class Heroes. That's Thursday, September 17th, and they're performing at Mission Ballroom.
2: It's going to be a good show. Gym Class Heroes, a little bit of a blast from the past, but the nostalgia on that
3: Stereo
2: show.
3: Hearts, right? Yes! Isn't that one of their biggest songs? I loved that song. That is a blast from the past, but hey, nothing wrong with that.
2: I love it.
3: Yeah,
2: and you can go and see them live if you win. So call us right now, 303-691-1MIX. That number again is 303-691-1649 to win those tickets to go see Gym Class Heroes at Mission Ballroom. We're playing Broncos Blitz. We want to see how well you know your Denver Broncos. It's coming up next on Mix 100.

0: It's Denver's morning show with Nina and Josh. Who are we on the phone with?
1: Bronco Deb.
2: Oh, what up, Bronco Deb? Look at you. This is perfect for you. My goodness.
1: I know. I'm so scared. I don't want to fail.
0: Oh.
2: I know. With a name like that, I'm a little nervous. Do you know Broncos trivia?
1: Oh, I should.
2: All right. Okay. Question mark.
1: I have a Bronco pad.
0: Yeah.
1: So I should.
0: Well, all right, well, God, let's test it out. Let's see how well you know them. First question, what is the name of the Broncos mascot?
1: Miles!
2: Okay, starting off strong.
0: Your second question, the Broncos have won 3 Super Bowls. Which 3 quarterbacks started those 3 Super Bowl victories?
1: Peyton Manning.
2: Okay, that's one. Peyton Manning is one. And then think back a little bit. Who was the other quarterback to start in those Super Bowls?
1: John Elway.
2: Okay, and he did back-to-back. You're correct on that. Good job, Bronco Deb.
0: All right, third question. Which Broncos running back became the 3rd player in NFL history to rush for 2,000 yards in a season, doing it in 1998?
1: Oh, my God. Running backs.
2: Very, very famous. Think about this
1: one. Terrell Davis.
0: Oh, who was that?
1: Terrell Davis.
2: Yes, Deb.
0: And you got 3 in a row. We don't even need to get to the other questions. You're a winner.
1: Woo-hoo! Yeah, I won. Oh, my God.
0: Totally redeemed yourself with your nickname, Bronco Deb. Congratulations.
1: Thank you so much. I'm so excited. I'm not shaking anymore.
0: Are you more excited now to win, or are you more excited to watch your Broncos play tonight?
1: Oh, my God. I'm more excited to watch the Broncos tonight.
0: Yeah.
2: Good answer.
0: That's okay.
2: Good answer.
0: That's all right. We're excited, too. But we're going to send you a pair of tickets to go see Gym Class Heroes at Mission Ballroom. Congrats.
1: Yay. Thank you so much.
0: You're welcome. And tell me what station did it for you.
1: I love Mix 100.
0: Oh, we love Bronco Deb.
2: She's a little firecracker, isn't she?
0: She is, and that was fun. And she was honestly the perfect one to play that. A little Broncos blitz for game of the day today. We'll have a new game tomorrow and more tickets to give away to go see Gym Class Heroes at Mission Ballroom. And check out our staycation. 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Why was that so hard to say?
2: I don't know. It's a lot of R's.
0: Parkerarts.org. We got it. We got it. You can go find your staycation at mix100.com. Oh, we're having some fun here today, Josh.
2: We talk for a living.
0: I know. It's fine. Everything's fine.
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12: Good Monday morning. We are in for some big changes this week. Today, high still in the upper 80s, a few degrees above normal. We'll see a chance for a few scattered storms this afternoon. Tomorrow, so much cooler, very fall-like. Highs drop into the 70s on Tuesday. Have a great day. I'm Denver 7 Chief Meteorologist Lisa Hidalgo.
13: Drive is really clearing out around town. We still have those delays for southbound I-25 from about I-70 to Spear. Then you've got a straight shot heading into the tech center. This report sponsored by Groundworks Colorado. And a little crowded yet, southbound 225 coming down from Parker to Yosemite. Westbound I-70 running pretty packed yet. Colorado to Brighton, those eastbound lanes busy from Havana. You've got construction tying up southbound Santa Fe this morning. They're working at Mineral. 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

0: Denver's Morning Show with Nina and Josh on Mix 100. Josh and I had a great time yesterday at our annual Pint for Pint over in Arvada. It was good times.
1: It was so much fun to see everybody. Everybody that came out again, thank you, thank you, thank you. You are saving lives. And to meet so many of you and put the beautiful faces with the voices or the text messages.
0: We met a lot of people who were texting us that week. That was really cool.
1: I loved that part. And then for me, I also loved seeing how many people wanted to just walk up and donate because they saw us there. In fact, so many people did that we turned them away. We didn't have enough slots.
0: We were not
1: able to get everybody. And I just love seeing that because I feel like there's so many times, Nina, that we lose faith in humanity and we're just like, people are selfish. They don't care about anybody else but themselves. But to see people see a need and then to try to fill a need and be like, hey, you know what? I'm here. Let me donate some blood.
0: Yeah.
1: Restores my faith every single year that I see it. I love it.
0: Exactly. You're doing a lot of good. And we got to see that good firsthand at Pint for Pint yesterday. Thank you, Colorado Tap House, for hosting. Thank you, Vitalant, for getting your bus there, the donation bus there, and taking in all of those donations. They did a lot of really, really great work yesterday. And I would love to share a story. I hope it's okay to share. But yesterday while we were there, at Colorado Tap House, they had rented out their upper floor, and there was a family there. It was a celebration of life during that celebration of life, you know, we have the windows, but then outside there's all this commotion. Mm-hmm. We had our food trucks, we had the tent, we had this Vitalant bus, and one of the individuals from this family for the celebration of life came down and asked if he could donate, if there were any slots open, because he wanted to do it in honor of his uncle who had passed away. He said his uncle did a lot for the community there in Arvada, and that was his way from out of town because he was from New Jersey to give back to this local community, the local community that his uncle lived in Arvada. And I just thought that was such a cool story. It really touched me. It was just really cool seeing someone, a complete stranger. He's not from here. He doesn't have to give back to Colorado, but he wanted to in honor of his uncle, and he very much did that.
1: Well, and it was just perfect timing. He was there, and I believe he said his uncle was like a fire chief or a police officer. I can't remember, but he was serving the community in that way.
0: Yes.
1: And I loved that. And for him to honor that, it was the right place, right time. He did it. 25 minutes later, walked out. We talked to him afterwards. He said it was great. It was so easy. You just sit there. I mean, the doctors do all the work. The people taking the blood, they do everything. You just sit there. He crushed it. And his name was Frank. So shout out to Frank. That guy, Frank. Awesome. We loved talking to him at the end of the whole event.
0: Absolutely. So thank you so much for coming out and supporting Pint for Pint. And we can't wait to do it again next year.
1: Yes. It's going to be fun.
0: Coming up on Denver's Morning Show with Nina and Josh. Josh has the weirdest phobia we need to talk about because it almost caused an accident this morning.
1: It's not that weird.

0: Ariana Grande on Mix 100. Good morning. It's Denver's morning show with Nina and Josh. And Josh, you're saying it's not a weird phobia. It's totally a weird phobia. I've never heard of anyone else being afraid of this. I think it is a little bizarre because these are fluttery, wonderful creatures that make most people smile. But for you, it almost caused a car accident this morning.
1: Yeah.
0: What's your phobia?
1: I essentially almost flipped my car today. Nina, I don't know how to word this. I'm terrified of butterflies, okay?
0: Butterflies!
1: Look, just hear me out, people.
0: No.
1: Hold on. Hear me out. Because when I was young, I went on a student field trip to the Butterfly Pavilion. And I'm talking like, I think I was in kindergarten. So like 5, 6 years old, okay? Very formative years, if you will. And the whole trip while we were there, first of all, I was terrified of Rosie. We had to hold Rosie the spider. What 5-year-old wants to hold a tarantula?
0: That's different.
1: Didn't love that. But then we go into the actual Butterfly Pavilion, and I had the worst experience of my life. All of these butterflies were landing on my face, and Nina, I could not get them off of my face. They have the sticky feet.
0: They do have the sticky feet, but your face is just so sweet, Josh.
1: Oh,
0: they couldn't
1: God.
0: Help themselves.
1: It was horrible, and so I was scarred ever since then. I don't like that they have like an erratic flight pattern, so when they're fluttering by you, I don't know if they're going to land on me or whatever. So anyway, fast forward to today, and I had a moth. Okay, the butterfly cousin, so just understand that.
0: Yeah.
1: The moth was in my car. I did not know that a moth was in my car.
0: Oh.
1: So I'm pulling out of my driveway, and all of a sudden I hear, like, I guess what it was fluttering, but I hear movement in the back of my car. So automatically I'm like, there's a thief in my car. I'm about to be kidnapped.
0: Yeah, something like that.
1: And so that brought my adrenaline up, and then I realized that it's a moth, and then it's fluttering around my entire truck cabin, and I'm trying not to roll my car as I'm trying to shoo this butterfly out of my window, freaking out. I didn't handle it well at all, okay? It was not a manly experience,
0: no.
1: If you will.
0: And, like, what a way to start your morning, being terrified in the car. It's dark outside that early in the morning.
1: Yes.
0: And at the end of the day, it's a moth.
1: I mean, I go from thinking I'm about to be kidnapped, to, yes, just a moth in my car, but I hate them. I really do. Like, this brings up PTSD for me. And I first of all, I'm just going to throw this out there. 303-691-1649, text us. Am I crazy, or does anybody else please back me up? Does anybody else here have a phobia of butterflies, moths, whatever? I need to know. Please back me up. Don't make me look crazy here.
0: Nina,
1: I
0: don't know if you're
1: going to
0: get anyone else. I think it's just you, Josh. I don't know. That's a bizarre one for me. Butterflies, they're so sweet and they're nice.
1: Yeah, from 100 yards away. They're great. I love them. They're fantastic. Whatever. They're beautiful colors. I get it. But hold on, Nina.
0: Okay.
1: This is just from the 319. I am terrified of butterflies. You are not the only one. Thank you for validating me. This is a lifetime of fear for me.
0: Wow.
1: And butterflies. We don't get along. Look, when you're a caterpillar, I love you. You're great. You're fine. You don't pose any threat to me at all.
0: Man.
1: But a moth almost took me off this planet today, Nina. So I'm not a fan.
0: That is bizarre. I did go to the Butterfly Pavilion last year, actually, in the wintertime. It was my first time over there. I thought it was really cool. You have to walk around really slowly, too, because you never know where those butterflies are going to be coming from.
1: Thank you.
0: But
1: they're hunting you. You don't know where
0: they're
1: at. I just found it out. They're hunting you, Nina. And if they were bigger, they'd be able to kill you.
0: No
1: I don't
0: way.
1: Like it.
0: Uh-uh.
1: I don't like it. It's not something that I can get over. I've tried my whole life. Like, I have seriously tried because I know it's a stupid fear, and I understand that. I just
0: it's
1: I
0: interesting
1: can't do it.
0: For sure. I don't
1: I can't
0: know.
1: Do it. And I'm getting backed up here. I'm
0: you
1: gonna say
0: are. The texts are rolling in. We got Anna, my friend from high school, had a huge phobia at track practice. It made it hard in the spring because the butterflies were going around.
1: Thank you. And it's so like imagine track. You're trying to run in a straight line here, and a butterfly cuts you off, and you just veer off to the left, running into. It's just one of those things. I can't get over it. I hated it. I still hate them. I don't think I'll ever be able to get over it.
0: Listen, you do have a couple people backing you up on the text line right now, but
1: Thank God.
0: Still think you're a weirdo.
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14: We're making a real fast recovery across our highway drive. A little heavy yet for southbound I-25, making that trip past downtown. This report sponsored by Groundworks Colorado. A little slowing in between 38th and Spear, but the rest of the I-25 corridor back to normal. We're running a little crowded yet. Southbound 225 coming down along the spillway. Both sides of I-70, a little crowded on that drive in between Havana and I-70. The big problem is this construction. Southbound Santa Fe at Mineral, they've got you squeezed down with traffic jammed back to Bowles. 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

0: weekends until Bruno Mars takes over Colorado Springs. That's so exciting.
1: Yes.
0: And next week, Mix 100 will have tickets to give away to go see Bruno Mars. So
1: I might steal two. We'll see. No, I'm kidding. I wish. So I wish.
0: Four pair because Josh needs some. It's Denver's Morning Show with Nina and Josh on Mix 100. This is the time of the show where we start to get ready to say goodbye, but first we need to admit to our wrongs. So today I got wrong on the show that more people hate butterflies than I thought. We yes. were just talking about this. I was making fun of Josh for his phobia of butterflies because I thought that was really weird.
1: Mm-hmm.
0: But a ton of people were coming to your defense on the text line saying they're also afraid of butterflies or they have friends who are afraid of butterflies.
1: Yeah, you know what? I'm not even going to say what I got wrong today. I got proven right today, Nina. And I feel so validated because this is something, and I know it sounds so stupid and silly, but it's something that I've actually struggled with my entire life. Like, it is something that, especially as a man, you want to always seem tough, you know?
0: And you wanna be that buff, manly man, right?
1: I can't be the one curdling and crying in a ball of tears when a butterfly comes near me. So I have struggled with it. I've tried to deal with it, but butterflies and moths are scary. I'm sorry, they're horrifying to me.
0: Okay, fine. I will be a little less harsh on my judgment towards your phobia of butterflies. That's fine.
1: And I was justified. Thank you, text line. Thank you.
0: Yeah, you really were. They backed you up.
1: Mm-hmm.
0: You can go and follow our socials at Mix 100 Denver. I'm online at the Nina Blanco. You can find Josh on his Instagram at Josh_on_air. And we do have more of those keywords to try to win that trip to go see Harry Styles, but it's not every hour anymore. Mm-hmm. So while Angela Cortez is coming in next, she will have the keyword for you at 11 o'clock right here on Mix 100. Thank you so much for listening this morning. It's Nina and Josh on Denver's Morning Show. Bye.

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I'm Angela Cortez. 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

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Some Lady Gaga on the way. We were talking about her last week being hidden from the public eye for some reason. Well, now we know why. I'll tell you coming up here in three songs. Run around.

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So, random fact about Olivia Rodrigo. Apparently, she's a huge history buff. That was like her favorite subject in high school. So, if you ever get a chance to talk to Olivia Rodrigo, that might be your in. Just saying. It's Mix 100.

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So back in May, my kid turned 17 years old. I got him some tickets to see Weezer. And apparently, this child of mine lost the digital tickets. How do you lose digital tickets? And then he has the nerve to tell me to lock in, chat. What does that even mean?

Usually I'm a Swiftie, but today I'm a Broncos fan. So, Taylor, you can take a seat. Denver Broncos taking on Kansas City tonight at 6. Make sure you check them out. Let's go, Broncos. It's Mix 100.

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And Denver's best music, it's Mix 100. My name is Angela Cortez, and I am out of here. Have yourself a wonderful rest of your day, and I will talk at you tomorrow. Big Rob's in next with your chance to win tickets to see Weezer, and he's going to get you qualified for a chance to get out to New York City to see Harry Styles on stage, right? 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
1: 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So there I was at the Tame Impala concert Friday night when there was breaking news and Josh texted me that Lady Gaga had a baby.
2: Aww.
1: And turns out that this is totally true. So Mama Gaga was seen on a walk with a newborn strapped to her chest with her fiance, Michael. And Page Six confirmed the birth of the baby, but we don't know the name, gender, or the date of birth. But that's exciting that Lady Gaga is now a mom. She did tease us on The Late Show with Stephen Colbert a while ago. She said she hopes motherhood is her next starring role. And she was pregnant at the time, and she was playing with us right then and there.
3: Yeah, and MGK, does he got a new boo? He and 50 Shades of Grey star Dakota Johnson have been seen together, leaving Taylor Swift's apartment, as well as parading all around New York City together. MGK famously dated and has a child with Megan Fox, although they broke up during her pregnancy. So it looks like he's got a new boo, and honestly, I'm cool with this. I like this one.
1: Yeah, that's okay with me, too. Dakota Johnson and MGK. I didn't necessarily see it coming, but we're cool with it.
3: It is what it is. He likes his brunettes.
1: He does. And Dolly Parton is getting the Nashville airport named after her. After her death, there was an online petition that got 175,000 signatures on it. So it was a unanimous vote to make the change, and it will take about a year to complete, but it will make Dolly the first woman to have her name on one of the 50 busiest airports in the United States.
3: Love
1: which
3: it.
1: Is cool. I'm Nina.
3: And I'm Josh.
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4: 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There's one minor crash downtown area, southbound I-25 at 23rd, off on the right shoulder. Northbound I-25, about 15 minutes, University of Colfax. I-70 is building, 270, a little heavier on 225. We're in great shape, though. 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I'm Susan Thielen with traffic on Mix 100.
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2: Denver weather. Good Monday afternoon. It's a warm start to the week. Highs are going to be in the upper 80s here this afternoon with a few storms. Tomorrow, so much cooler. We drop down into the 70s, and we're going to see even more 70s toward the end of the week. Have a great day. I'm Denver 7 Chief Meteorologist Lisa Hidalgo.
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0: 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Alexis and Littleton, what do you got going on right now?
1: I just picked up my girls and we're going to go to Target.
0: Ooh, fun. You're not wearing a red shirt, are you?
1: No.

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Giving you a chance to go see Weezer at the Ball Arena. They're going to be taking over Ball on Wednesday. I've got tickets for you to win coming up in about 10-ish minutes here at Mix 100. Hang out. I got

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1: They say the holy water's watered down, and this town's lost its faith. Our colors will fade.

0: Let's do it. 4 o'clock, free-for-all, hooking somebody up with tickets to go see Weezer on Wednesday at the Ball Arena. Who's this?
1: It's Johnny from Aurora.
0: Johnny from Aurora. Do you want to go to Weezer on Wednesday?
1: I sure do.
0: You are caller number 10.
1: Oh, yeah. Thank you.
0: Weezer on Wednesday night. The WW is just going to be a good time, and you will be there from what radio station?
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4: 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Typical drive, expect some delays, no major problems right now. I-25, one of the heavier drives. Downtown to the tech center, 25, 30 minutes. I-70 is busy between I-25 and 225. 270 speeds there, get down to the teens, 20s. Now the Boulder Turnpike in good shape. There's a crash, 104th and Washington, a wreck on Broadway south of Highlands Ranch Parkway. 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
15: Denver weather.
18: Good Monday afternoon. It's a warm start to the week. Highs are going to be in the upper 80s here this afternoon with a few storms. Tomorrow, so much cooler. We drop down into the 70s, and we're going to see even more 70s toward the end of the week. Have a great day. I'm Denver 7 Chief Meteorologist Lisa Hidalgo.

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1: I'm just working.
0: Hopefully not for too much longer because the Broncos play tonight. What do you do?
1: I work for the county.
0: I guess that means I should stop asking questions and you can keep your dirty little county secrets to yourself.
1: That's right.
0: Go Broncos. 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

0: 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My wife's not going to like this. The iPhone Duo was announced last week, the foldable iPhone. It's going to cost you $2,000, but apparently if you're left-handed, it's awkward to hold and use, according to a lot of the reviewers right now. So keep that in mind.
1: When I was young, I fell in love.

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0: Always. I just picked the other one up from school.
1: We're in such a hurry to grow up, and then we grow up, and then we're still just waiting.
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4: 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Tech Center, new wreck, northbound I-25 just past Bellevue that is blocking the center lane. And heading up toward downtown, there's a wreck northbound I-25 at Downing in the right lane, crowded from Evans. Delays heading to Aurora, crash involving three semis. Eastbound 70 between Peoria and 225 in the right lane. 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
2: 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That's a crash in the tech center north on I-25 up past Bellevue that is blocking the right lane. Nearly a 10-minute delay. Second crash north on I-25 at Downing, also blocking up the right lane. I-70 looking better. Had that big crash involving semis out near Peoria, and that's been cleared out. 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
10: Denver weather. Good Monday afternoon. It's a warm start to the week. Highs are going to be in the upper 80s here this afternoon with a few storms. Tomorrow, so much cooler. We drop down into the 70s, and we're going to see even more 70s toward the end of the week. Have a great day. I'm Denver 7 Chief Meteorologist Lisa Hidalgo.

always like it when the Chainsmokers come to town and sing this song, because every time they say the word Boulder, the entire crowd goes crazy, even though 90% of them have probably never even been to Boulder. This makes 100.